0: 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Because you can't get your hands on it, you
1: No,
0: want to have it more.
1: absolutely.
0: All right, let's have a look at some of the expressions here. First one is a frenzy.
1: Is the sound you make if you're in a frenzy. It's basically when you can't control yourself, you're too excited or too emotional, whatever it is. It's a feeling of chaos and energy and lots of things or people rushing about, whatever it is, it's difficult to control.
0: 극도의 흥분. 열광을 얘기해요. 조금 전에 선생님이 낸 그런 소리가 연상이 되기도 하는데, create a frenzy. Or you could say create a buzz.
1: Yes.
0: Similar.
1: I think frenzy has the sense of more chaos, though.
0: And buzz is people talking about, oh,
1: Exactly,
0: you
1: yes.
0: know, have you heard about that cardigan? Buzz, buzz,
1: The
0: buzz.
1: cardigan with foxes?
0: So that's creating a buzz. Everyone's talking about it. And a frenzy is sort of like, ah, I want that cardigan.
1: Yeah, like when the latest phone from a big company is released and all the shops are packed with people wanting to buy it all at the same time. Say, give me
0: Exactly.
1: that phone, give me that phone, give me that phone!
0: Exactly. Well, in the headline or the story, it says that the tortoise shell headbands created a frenzy.
1: Yes,
0: So
1: people were
0: everyone
1: going
0: wanted
1: into the
0: it. Yeah.
1: pharmacies.
0: Do you
1: I
0: have
1: want that
0: that? Do you
1: headband.
0: have that headband? Do you have that headband?
1: I'm going to steal that from you. No, it's mine. No, it's mine.
0: 그래서 그 tortoise shell 머리띠가 그만큼 인기였다는 얘기를 그렇게 하고 있고요. Now, onto the main item, which is this fox. Printed sort of
1: Well,
0: cardigan
1: fox knitted. You
0: knitted,
1: can't
0: yes.
1: print a cardigan.
0: 맞습니다. 네. I'll correct myself then. So a fox knitted cardigan. 입고 나온 이 cardigan. 한국에선 cardigan이라고 하는데 영어는 C로 시작하니까 영어식으로. 이 cardigan은 1950년대 후반에 뜨개질 도안을 바탕으로 제작된 거기 때문에 이제 그 도안을 구해서 직접 만드는 사람들이 늘고 있는 거예요. 메리 맥심이라는 캐나다 뜨개용품 회사의 디자인입니다. 자, 그러면 계속해서 읽어볼게요.
1: Fans are now making their own cardigans, taking TikTok or YouTube followers along on weeks-long knitting journeys in tutorials that have been viewed hundreds of thousands of times, and some are hosting in-person knit-alongs. The knitting kit at Mary Maxim sold out within a week of the movie's release, according to Mitch McFedrin, the company's chief executive and the great-grandson of its founder. There is a waiting list of over 1,000 people for a modern version of it. Maybe it's the fact that it's not that easy to get that people want it, McFedrin said. I have a lot of friends now that this has kind of taken off who are like, "Can you get me a sweater?" And I'm like, "Well, I can get you the supplies."
0: 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First of all, in-person knit-alongs or in-person activities.
1: Or meetings, or whatever it may
0: Meetings.
1: be. Yeah, if it's in person, it means the people are actually there. For example, I had two meetings last week. One of them was online. That was not in person. It was a video call. The other was at a cafe with a client. That was in person because we were both physically in the cafe meeting each other.
0: Exactly. During COVID, it was hard for students to have in-person classes, so
1: Yes.
0: they had to have virtual classes or
1: Exactly.
0: over Zoom and things like that. So in-person, in hyphen person, 그러면은 직접 대면해서 하는, 만나서 하는이라는 형용사가 되겠죠. 그러니까 만나서 knit alongs. 우리 싱어롱이라

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1: Yeah, you can have read alongs, you can have paint alongs, you can have all sorts of alongs.
0: Can you have listen alongs?
1: Absolutely.
0: Okay. Well, please listen along to morning special. 자, 그 다음으로요. 이 표현을 좀 보고 싶은데요. If something takes off.
1: Well, the literal meaning, think of a plane. Think of a plane on the ground, starts the engine, moves forward and flies up into the air. It takes off. And we use this expression when something goes up and up and up in
0: Yeah.
1: terms of success. So if
0: Yes.
1: something takes off, it is going up in popularity or going up in success, like a plane taking off.
0: 네. 이륙한다는 뜻도 될수 있지만 이게 성공하다, 인기를 끌다가 될수 있습니다. So this, you know, the cardigan, this has taken off. 정말 유행이 됐죠.
1: Yeah, it's
0: 인기가
1: become very
0: 많아졌어요.
1: popular.
0: 네, 그렇습니다. 자, 다음 단락 가볼게요.
1: The costume designers for Project Hail Mary, Glyn Dillon and David Crossman, were tasked with dressing Grace, Gosling's character, as an underdog, as someone who would seek daily comforts even when marooned in space, someone human as opposed to a slick, macho superhero. We were looking at knitwear and dressing gowns, all sorts of things, Crossman said in an interview.
0: 영화 프로젝트 헤일 메리의 의상 디자이너인 글린 딜런과 데이빗 크로스맨은 라이언 고슬링이 연기한 그레이스라는 이름. And it doesn't have to be a person, like you said, it can be a sports
1: Could
0: team.
1: be a business.
0: Exactly. Or a company, or whatever. It can be anything. 자, 그런데 여기서는 라이언 고슬링's character, Grace, is an underdog.
1: Yeah, he's not a superhero. He's just an ordinary guy.
0: Normally, with space movies or books, it's originally a book, you know,
1: Yes.
0: you have sort of these heroes who go into space, but I guess Grace is far from it.
1: No, and if you've read the book or seen the movie, you know why, and I don't want to reveal any
0: No
1: spoilers.
0: spoilers. 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And then it goes on to say, you know, Grace was someone who would seek daily comforts even when marooned in space.
1: Yes, if you are marooned somewhere or someone maroons you somewhere, it means you are stuck there with pretty much no hope of escape. You can be marooned on a desert island, for example.
0: 그러면은 그 pop group Maroon 5는 고립된 5명이에요?
1: Well, maroon can also be the color maroon,
0: 아,
1: which is sort of a
0: 맞다.
1: purpley color.
0: 그 약간 보라 색깔,
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0: 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Let's take a break. Oh,
1: Oh, would you
0: sorry.
1: like to look at it as opposed to as well?
0: Pen 하나 더 있네요. 아,
1: Would you
0: 죄송합니다.
1: like to look at an expression as opposed to taking a break?
0: Yes, as opposed to taking a break, 쉬는 대신에 as opposed to라는 표현을 좀
1: Yeah.
0: 보겠습니다.
1: We use this when we're comparing two things and we want to say we want to do this thing instead of the opposite. So it's like instead of or rather than. So in the article, it's someone human as opposed to a slick macho superhero. So we have two opposites. We're saying instead of, rather than, that, we want this.
0: 네, 뭐뭐가 아니라 뭐뭐다. This as opposed to that. 그런 뜻이죠. 그래서 someone human as opposed to a superhero. 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Now let's take a break.
1: You don't want to do the question of the
0: Well,
1: quiz.
0: please give us the quiz.
1: Which of the following does not feature Ryan Gosling singing any songs? Number one, La La Land. Number two, The Notebook. Number three, Barbie.
0: 네. 자, 노래 힌트 나갑니다. This is a song from Barbie. It's I'm Just Ken, sung by, you guessed it, Ryan Gosling.

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1: 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Let's start off with all the more something.
0: Yes, when we use this term, we're saying it's whatever it is has been made more than it was before. It's been made better than it was before. Or whatever adjective we want to use because of something else.
1: All the more adjective. 뒤에 형용사가 붙는 건데요. 더욱더 뭐뭐하다. 때에 따라서는 오히려 더 뭐뭐하다가 될 수도 있고요. 예문 보겠습니다.
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0: Yeah.
1: 와, 더욱더
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1: 의미 있어.
0: So exciting to be the first customers.
1: All the more exciting.
0: As long as it's delicious.
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0: To become very popular, to become very successful, like a plane taking off.
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0: I was surprised when K-pop Demon Hunters really took off. But looking back, it makes sense.
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0: The underdog is the person, the group, the team, the company, whatever it may be, that is likely to lose, that is the weaker of the competitors.
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0: Yeah, you look at our culture, whether it be books, whether it be films, Oliver Twist, for example, one of the greatest underdogs in the world.
1: Exactly. 자, 다음 표현은 고립됐다는 뜻이죠. Be marooned.
0: To be stuck somewhere. To be, and usually in the middle of nowhere. Somewhere where it's impossible to escape from or very difficult.
1: 자, 그럼 예문 보겠습니다.
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0: Well,
1: Did you drive it?
0: Would you drive a helicopter, Sue?
1: I don't know.
0: Fly a helicopter.
1: Did you fly it? I don't know what the verb for.
0: No, I'm not rich enough to have my own helicopter.
1: I see. Well, clearly, nor am I. I don't even know the verb to use. But now I do. To fly a helicopter.
0: Yes.
1: All right. Well, I always get some last-minute learning done, as we did there.
0: Absolutely.
1: Last-minute.
0: Yes, something done last-minute or a last-minute something is, whatever it may be, is done just before it needs to be done. So it's not planned way in advance, it's not done in advance, it's done literally sometimes at the very last minute.
1: 네, 마지막 순간에, 막판에, 자, 예문 보겠습니다.
0: One of my worst habits is that I'm very good at getting things done last minute. Why can't I just do them early and stop stressing about them?
1: 근데 안 좋은 습관 중에 하나는 마지막 순간까지 일을 미루는 거야. 좀 일찍 해서 스트레스를 안 받으면 좋을 텐데 왜 난 그걸 못 할까? Why? Why can't you do that?
0: Because I have ADHD. It's an issue.
1: Aha.
0: I get things done very well. I do them very quickly. But I leave them to the last minute.
1: But this is also true, by the way. You're
0: this
1: not
0: is...
1: mocking people.
0: No, I
1: with
0: do have ADHD,
1: condition.
0: Yes.
1: And which goes to show, in fact, a lot of creative people are like that because you have this sort of genius mind.
0: Yes.
1: Which a lot of ADHD people
0: do but have. But we procrastinate.
1: A lot. I procrastinate too. I do wonder if I should get checked.
0: I'm not sure. In any case, it's not a great habit to have.
1: All right. Well, that's it for the main expressions. 자, 이제 퀴즈 정답 발표하겠습니다. What's the quiz? What's the answer?
0: Well, it's what film did Ryan Gosling not sing in? And the answer is number two, The Notebook.
1: 자, The Notebook에서는

0: 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Of course, that movie starred Rachel McAdams with
1: Yes.
0: Ryan Gosling, and it
1: It's
0: was sorry, yeah.
1: over 20 years old.
0: Is it now? Yeah,
1: Yeah.
0: 2004 was when it came
1: Yeah,
0: out. Yeah.
1: and I knew nothing about it. I knew it was romance, and I'm very glad I knew nothing about it. If you haven't seen it, don't let anybody tell you. Just go and watch it, because if you don't know anything about it, the ending is even more impactful.
0: 맞아요. 자, 나머지 영화에서는 다 영화 노래를 불렀죠. 라라랜드는 뭐 원래부터 뮤지컬
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0: 영화니까. He starred alongside
1: Emma Stone.
0: Emma Stone. Thank you. I think her real name is Emily.
1: Yes, but she
0: Yes,
1: goes by
0: but
1: Emma
0: she goes by
1: Stone.
0: Emma Stone. Yes,
1: It
0: right
1: was
0: there.
1: the film that won the Oscar but didn't, because Moonlight was the actual winner.
0: Yeah. 자, Emma Stone과 함께 주연을 한 라라랜드에서 당연히 노래 부르고요. 바비에서는 켄 역할을 맡는데
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1: I thought it was another brilliant film.
0: 생각지도
1: It's
0: 못했는데.
1: very funny. Margot Robbie is excellent as Barbie. And there's dozens of Kens played by all sorts of famous actors. Really worth your time.
0: 네. 자, 2번 정답 맞춰주신 뒷번호 4769님 축하. Start your day with morning special. Well, it's time now to have a look at today's idiom. And because today is Children's Day, this whole week, in fact, we're doing a whole list of child voices, acting with children in it, and today is no exception. 자, 오늘의 idiom 패키지 소개해드리겠습니다. Paul, what's the idiom?
1: Today's idiom is like a dog with two tails.
0: 이번 idiom은 like a dog with two tails, 매우 기뻐하는 이라는 뜻인데요. 다이얼로그를 통해 소개해드릴 거고, 오늘 저희는 어린인데요. 놀이공원에서 우연히 만나는 상황입니다. Let's have a listen. Idiom package, like a dog with two tails. Is that really you?
2: OMG, Sue, I can't believe it! What are you doing here at the gate?
3: Oh, what do you think? It's Children's Day.
2: Oh, that's right. Amusement parks are the best way to celebrate this day.
3: I know. I've been looking for this day, looking forward to this day since Christmas. I thought this day would never come.
2: Oh, me neither. I've been staring at my calendar for months and months and months and months and months. It felt like 1,000 years.
3: Or 10,000 years.
2: Oh, Sue, have you heard the news? They added 3 brand new rides since last season. And there's a roller coaster that goes backwards.
3: A roller coaster that goes backwards?
2: Yes.
3: Are you serious?
2: Yes.
3: Wow.
2: Yes. I am very serious. The roller coaster, it loops twice and then slides back into a dark tunnel at full speed.
3: Oh, Paul, my heart is already racing. We have to ride that together. Promise me we're going on every single new ride today.
2: Of course, I was just about to say that.
3: Oh, awesome. Well, listen, Paul, we have to plan our break. We must have lunch at Moss Cave.
2: Moss Cave? Oh, is that the place near the Magic Mountain?
3: Yes. Karen came here last year and she says they have the most delicious pizza ever. She said the cheese stretches for kilometers.
2: Oh, cheese ball, yes! Man, just stop, because my mouth is really warm.

0: The Game Booths?
1: Oh, definitely. I heard they updated all the prices this year. They've got the most incredible things, even limited edition stuffed animals that you can't buy anywhere else.
0: Did you say limited edition?
1: I did.
0: Oh, that's amazing.
1: It is.
0: I can't wait.
1: Neither can I. Oh, we're going to have so much fun, Sue. Seriously, I am on cloud nine right now.
0: Oh, tell me all about it. I feel like a dog with two tails.
2: Huh?
0: Or three tails, even.
1: Well, anyway, this is going to be the best children's day ever.
0: Or any day, for that matter.
3: Well, there you go.
2: Yes, little Paul not aware of that idiom.
3: We're at an amusement park. And we're very excited. And I said that I was excited in a way you didn't understand.
2: No.
3: What does that mean? Like a dog with two tails.
2: Well, yeah, at first thought you're like, what are you talking about? But there is good reason for it. Because what's the main thing? When you think of a dog's tail, what is the thing that it does?
3: It wags its tail when it's happy.
2: Exactly. Happy yeah. wagging. So when a dog is very excited, it wags its tail really fast and really energetically. Imagine if a dog had two tails, how happy it would be if it was wagging both of them. So it's a way of saying, I'm absolutely delighted. I'm so happy. I'm like a dog that is wagging two tails because it's so excited about whatever it is. And it's not a modern idiom. It's actually quite old. Mm. We can date it back to the 1800s. There was a letter published in a newspaper in the US in 1822. There was a book by a Scottish engineer that used the phrase in 1829. It's been around a while.
3: Yeah. 꼬리를 이렇게 흔드는 것을 wagging its tail이라고 해요.
2: 네.
3: W-A-G 동사거든요. 그래서 a dog wags its tail when it's happy.
2: Yes.
3: Mm. Our producer will know this very well, because I'm sure her dog wags his tail a lot.
2: Absolutely.
3: He's very happy. 그래요. 자, 그런데 그렇게 기쁠 때 흔드는 꼬리가 두 개나 있는 것 같다. 그러면 너무너무 행복하다는 얘기죠.
2: Yeah, it's a way of emphasizing, of exaggerating.
3: 그래요. 그만큼 아주 기쁘다, 너무너무 신났다라는 뜻입니다. Let's see how you can use it. Ooh, when I heard he won the first prize, he was like a dog with two tails.
2: Or when my nephew got his Children's Day present, he was like a dog with two tails.
3: Yeah. Ooh, I think my friend will be like a dog with two tails if he makes it to the team.
2: Oh, I was like a dog with two tails yesterday when I found out I got today off.
3: Ooh, 이런 식으로. 너무 기쁘다. Like a dog with two tails. What's another expression you could use?
2: Well, if you don't want to talk about animals, you can talk about being over the moon.
3: Mm-hmm.
2: You can talk about walking on air.
3: Yeah.
2: You can be on top of the world. You can even be tickled pink.
3: Mm-hmm.
2: And the other one, which is very British, is to be as pleased as punch.
3: 네, 굉장히 신났다라는 뜻으로 be over the moon, walking on air, on top of the world, tickled pink. Or pleased as punch.
2: That's the way to do it.
3: 네. 자, 이번 idiom은 like a dog with two tails였습니다. All right, let's have a look at your messages. 송X님이요, 유튜브로 시댁과 친정을 2박 3일로 다녀와서 집에 도착하자마자 모스를 켜놓고 짐 정리와 청소를 하는 중입니다. 모스를 들으니 마음에 평화가 오네요. 오늘도 감사합니다 하셨어요.
2: Oh, we're very happy to welcome you back from your trip.
3: Yes.
2: Hope the unpacking wasn't too unpleasant.
3: Exactly, and hope you get to relax today. 자, 다솔폼이 6526님 유튜브로요. 맞아요. 오늘 뉴욕타임스 뉴스에 나온 그 스웨터 엄청 빨리 짜서 입으신 분 있더라고요. 하셨습니다.
2: Sometimes it's a big race. Who can be the first to get their hands or in this case to make it?
3: 그러니까요. 저도 이 도안을 한번 좀 구해보고 싶은데 쉽지 않다고 합니다. 도안 구하는 것도. 자, 장우윤님은요. 초등학교에서도 아직 국민체조 하더라고요. 아, 그렇군요. 제 아이도 국민체조 음악과 체조 모두 좋아하고 마지막에 구령이 뭔지도 재밌게 얘기했답니다. 올해가 마지막 어린이날인 우리 딸과 즐거운 어린이날 보내고 싶네요. 선생님들과 함께하는 어린이날 2시간 실시간으로 함께할게요. 감사드립니다. 하셨어요.
2: You see, Sue, the kids are still doing it in some places.
3: 제가 잘 몰랐네요.
2: Yeah, well, but that's okay. And I hope your daughter has a brilliant

0: 게. Why don't you make your dreams come true? When you were younger and you thought all things were possible.
1: Of course, when I was younger I was naive. Now I'm older.
0: Why do you feel that way? Whatever you do, make a wish for your dreams to come true.
1: Please make my dreams come true.

0: Why can't you believe it could be true? Just maybe it's a story of you and I.
1: Yes, now it's the truth.
2: Yes, now.

0: reason why they're there,
1: 아하.
0: to make sure that they're safe.
1: 오케이. 단순하게 같이 있어주는 것을 넘어서 뭔가 보호한다는
0: Yeah,
1: 느낌.
0: or guide them. Yeah.
1: 오케이. 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
0: U.S. President Trump has accused Iran of attacking a South Korean cargo ship and is now pressing Seoul to join operations to keep the Strait of Hormuz open. He also warned of a forceful response if U.S. forces come under fire during efforts to escort vessels from other nations out of the strait.
1: 네, 노래 한곡 듣고 올게요.
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1: And I'm Kristen Cho.
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1: Ukrainian President Volodymyr Zelensky said Ukraine will begin its own ceasefire from midnight on May 6 in response to Russia's unilateral ceasefire for May 8

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2: 영어 회화 level 3, Power English.
3: Welcome to the show, everybody.
2: Hello, everyone. I'm Kristen Chow.
3: And I'm Cameron Word.
2: I think it's safe to assume that everybody has today off. It is May 5th, Children's Day.
3: It is.
2: How exciting.
3: I love it. Because in the U.S., we do not have Children's Day.
2: We do not. And why is that, Cameron?
3: I think
2: why?
3: Technically we do, but... It's not like a day you get off of work or out of school.
2: True.
3: And maybe it's because, like, Christmas is a huge children's holiday.
2: True.
3: Even, like, Easter is kind of a children's holiday.
2: Yes, yes. The Easter egg hunt and things like that.
3: Yeah. Mm-hmm. Valentine's Day, of course... I always got presents from my parents on Valentine's
2: Day. Oh, you did?
3: Yeah.
2: Oh, okay.
3: Like every major holiday, I feel...
2: is a children's
3: also
2: day.
3: Also has a child's equivalent to it underneath it, yeah.
2: Okay, well, it is exciting. I'm sure that our listeners are probably... will have a full schedule today.
3: Yes.
2: Especially if you have young ones. They're super excited mm-hmm. to get a toy. That is exciting.
3: I know.
2: Yeah.
3: I know. I used to... Where is it? Over in like the Dongdaemun area?
2: Uh-huh.
3: I don't know if that's the exact location, but mm-hmm. there's like a toy street.
2: I know what you're talking about.
3: And I found myself there a couple of years ago. It was either Children's Day or like a few days before.
2: Yeah.
3: And there were just so many
2: kids. So many.
3: Looking at all the toys.
2: That's right.
3: It's very cute. Very adorable.
2: Very nice. Very nice. Okay. So we are not talking about toys, but... Perhaps maybe toys for adults. Should we choose budget or luxury? Weighing the options. And so we are going to Venice for the biannual art festival this month.
3: Nice.
2: Yeah, I know. These days, I really, you know, I always want to go to Europe. But for the time being, the euro is so high. I've kind of put it on the back burner.
3: Yeah. We can live through that. We can live your dream through Power English.
2: Exactly.
3: This month.
2: Yeah. All right. Okay. So here are some expressions that we're going to cover. Now, if you weigh the options, like in the subtitle, what are you doing with the options, the choices?
3: You are looking at the choices and trying to find the best one. Is A better or is B better?
2: Mm-hmm.
3: You're looking at all the pros and all the cons.
2: Okay. And if you like to travel in style, what kind of traveler are you?
3: You like to travel well. You aren't looking to get the cheap.

0: If it goes too cheap. If it goes too cheap. Okay. All right. Chloe says, I know staying along the Grand Canal and traveling in style would feel amazing, especially for our first time in Venice. Okay. Staying along the Grand Canal and traveling in style. So, of course, there are a lot of canals. Mm-hmm.
1: Yes.
0: The Grand Canal is really nice. And if you travel in style, what are some of the things that you do to travel in style?
1: You are probably wearing sunglasses.
0: Oh.
1: And a scarf.
0: Oh, yeah.
1: I don't know. It is that feeling that you're like, I don't know, since we're talking about Italy, that movie Roman Holiday.
0: Yeah.
1: Right? Mm. Where she just goes throughout the country and and Audrey Hepburn, she just looks gorgeous and she's seeing all these things. But there is a feeling that you're taking the more expensive, luxurious option because you want to put that on your social media.
0: That's right. Mm. And if you travel in style, like one example could be that you rent a private boat.
1: Yeah.
0: That would be traveling in style.
1: For sure.
0: Right?
1: Mm-hmm. Mm-hmm. You get someone who is going to take you throughout the city. Mm-hmm. It's going to cost more, but it's going to be much more convenient.
0: All right. All right. What does Kevin say?
1: True. But on the other hand, a shorter trip might feel rushed, especially with the Venice Art Biennale happening.
0: Okay. So Kevin begins by saying true, but, and that is our power pattern. What does he mean when he says true, but?
1: He's saying you have a point, however.
0: Okay.
1: I understand your viewpoint, but I think that there's something else we need to consider.
0: I see. So he follows that with on the other hand.
1: Yes.
0: Okay. All right. So on the other hand means the opposite?
1: Yes, indeed.
0: Okay.
1: Yeah. So on the other hand is a phrase you use when you're going to introduce the opposite opinion or another situation that goes against what you've already talked about. So Chloe's been talking about this traveling in style. She's been talking about all the good points of it. However, Kevin says, on the other hand, there are some negative points. Or, on the other hand, here are the benefits, here are the pros of budget travel.
0: Okay, so we're kind of changing that sort of like discussion into another area.
1: Yeah, we're looking at the other side.
0: Okay. So Chloe says, exactly, I don't want to run from one pavilion to another without time to explore. Okay. So it's they don't have much time.
1: Yeah.
0: This is a big thing. So we got to really think about, do we want to go luxury or budget? And Kevin says, there's also Murano, Burano, and even Padua nearby. So there are all these things to see. And then what does Chloe say?
1: That's why this decision feels so important.
0: Yeah. So you don't have that much time. You have so many things to see and do. Should we really do budget or luxury?
1: Yeah. If you do budget, maybe you have more time.
0: Yeah.
1: Because you know, you can stay a couple more days.
0: And you can do more things.
1: Yes.
0: Okay. Personally for me, Cameron, it is budget all the way.
1: Budget for sure.
0: Okay, let's do it. All right, let's go ahead and listen to that one more time.
2: I've been looking at hotels near St. Mark's Square, and I keep weighing the options. 1 week in luxury sounds tempting.
3: I know. Staying along the Grand Canal and traveling in style would feel amazing, especially for our first time in Venice.
2: True, but on the other hand, a shorter trip might feel rushed, especially with the Venice Art Biennale happening.
3: Exactly. I don't want to run from one pavilion to another without time to explore.
2: There's also Murano, Burano, and even Padua nearby.
3: That's why this decision feels so important.
0: It's time for Power Note. We're on pages 28 and 29. Anytime we make any sort of decision, especially like a big decision, we need to weigh our options, which means we need to compare the things, the choices that we have, and see which is the best choice. Have you decided what you'll order yet?
1: Not yet. I'm still weighing my options. Still weighing the options.
0: Well, it's true. When you go to a nice restaurant and you really want to eat the best meal,
1: Yeah, but you're never going to go again.
0: Yes.
1: So you have to make sure that your decision is perfect.
0: And I

0: But there is something to be said about the stability that your current job can give you. Quitting your job, starting something new, that can be a gamble. So you have to weigh the options and decide which is the better choice. Really consider them.
1: Yeah, it is so true. That is not a light decision you make. What are some other things where we can weigh our options? What kind of decisions or what do we do that re will require us to weigh our options?
0: Maybe you got accepted to different universities, a few different ones, and you have to decide which one you want to go to. Or maybe still with that, the major that you want to have in university, what company you want to go into, who you want to marry, if you want to marry, what kind of dog you want.
1: Oh my goodness, so many. I was just thinking, speaking of wedding and marriage, when brides to be, the wedding dress for the future bride is a huge decision.
0: Oh, yeah.
1: Do I buy it? In America, a lot of brides actually buy their wedding dress.
0: Yes.
1: But it's like, do I buy it? Should I rent it? If I buy it, should it be like white or cream? I mean, so
0: Ivory.
1: ivory? How much lace should it? I mean, so many things to consider, weighing all the options.
0: What a headache.
1: It is a headache. Yeah, you wear it one day and you never again. I regret spending so much money on my wedding dress.
0: I do. I hear a lot of people say that. At the same time, if it's a dress that you really loved, I can imagine like you had that one perfect day in
1: Yeah,
0: that
1: it's
0: beautiful
1: true.
0: dress.
1: And you've got your photos.
0: You've got your photos, you've got the memories in your brain.
1: That's right. All right. If we're traveling in style, it means that you travel comfortably, sometimes luxuriously, and you have these kind of extra services and upgrades, and it just is, luxurious. That hotel looks fancy.
0: Yes, we decided to travel in style this time.
1: Sometimes it's a special occasion. Maybe it's your 20th or 30th wedding anniversary, and you really want to travel in style.
0: Or even your honeymoon.
1: Yes, absolutely.
0: You don't want to go budget on your honeymoon.
1: No, you
0: You want to
1: don't.
0: travel in style.
1: Of course.
0: You want the lobster and the steak.
1: That's right. I want it both. All right. She likes to travel in style when she can afford it. If you have the money, why not?
0: Sometimes you don't have the option of traveling in style
1: That's right.
0: because you
1: You
0: don't have the
1: can't.
0: money.
1: That is true. That is true. So, travel in style, I think it's something that there are certain people who always like to travel in style. Oh, I always have to stay at a nice hotel, but it could be for a special occasion.
0: Upgrading to first class.
1: Or how about the, flights?
0: Getting a.
1: Forget first class, Cameron. I'd be happy just to fly business.
0: Right. Or even fly a real airline, not a low-cost carrier.
1: There you go. Hey, that's traveling in style.
0: Nowadays, for
1: So
0: sure.
1: true. On the other hand, which is often used as a transitional phrase. And what I mean by that is like you're kind of introducing a different or opposite point of view. And this is a phrase that I used very often while writing essays, because you want to change kind of like, okay, I gave you all the positive things, but on the other hand, you're introducing something new. The apartment is small.
0: On the other hand, it's very affordable.
1: That's right.
0: That's the trade-off usually.
1: That's right. The job pays well. On the other hand, it's stressful. I don't think there is, as I always say, there's no free lunch in life. Like if you're gonna get low rent, it's gonna be small. If you're gonna get a high paying job, it's gonna be a lot of work.
0: Or it's going to be boring,
1: Oh yeah.
0: right?
1: Right.
0: Boring jobs pay the best. Stressful jobs pay the best.
1: Yes.
0: Fun jobs.
1: Don't pay so well.
0: Unless you're like a sports, like an athlete.
1: Or maybe an actor.
0: Yeah, I don't know.
1: So on the other hand is a great way, especially I think when you're doing a presentation in front of your company or at a conference.

0: conference, you know, to kind of switch it around and go and present the opposite view. Okay.
1: Yes.
0: Our power pattern today is true, but
1: Meaning, I understand you, or you're right. However, there's something else.
0: True, but it doesn't always happen like that.
1: True, but sometimes you can have thunder without rain. Yes, you're mostly right. However, there's another viewpoint or extra information that is also true.
0: Yeah, it's like there's thunder and you're like, "Oh my goodness, it's rain."
1: Not
0: Not
1: always.
0: always. Yeah. Is that true in Arkansas? I don't
1: Oh
0: know.
1: yeah.
0: Really?
1: You can have thunder,
0: Thunder, no rain.
1: right?
0: Oh.
1: So you'll see the lightning, but there will be no
0: Yeah.
1: water falling on the ground. Yeah.
0: Okay. All right. Now, our power vocab is the word tempting. Do check that out on page 30. And make sure to stop by Audio Ohakdang. Have a great day, everyone, and we'll see you tomorrow.
1: Bye-bye.

0: don't you believe it could be true? Just maybe it's a story of you and I.
1: Yes, no, it's the truth.
2: Yes, no.

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0: Dad had passed away, but she still tried so hard to make me smile.
1: 그건 너에게 정말 큰 의미가 있었겠다. That must have meant everything to you.
0: That must have meant everything to you.
1: 아, 정말 잘하셨습니다.
0: Good job, everyone.
1: 네, 영어 회화 쉽고 확실하게 Easy English.

0: 영어 회화 level 3 power English.
1: Welcome to the show, everybody.
0: Hi, everyone. I'm Kristen Cho.
1: And I'm Cameron Word.
0: Welcome, welcome. Yes, it is Wednesday. We, you know, May is moving right along.
1: It is.
0: And we are talking about pets.
1: Yes, we are.
0: On Wednesday. And in fact, it is your first pet.
1: Oh.
0: My first pet.
1: Do you remember your first pet?
0: Yes.
1: What was it?
0: I had a dog.
1: Oh.
0: Yeah. I had a beagle.
1: A beagle.
0: I didn't know the energy.
1: Yes.
0: And how hounds could be.
1: Mm-hmm,
0: yeah.
1: Mm-hmm.
0: But it was a very eye-opening experience.
1: Was this in the U.S.?
0: Yeah. How no, it was in you? Korea.
1: In Korea.
0: In the U.S., Cameron, I lived in apartments, and usually they didn't allow pets.
1: Mm-hmm.
0: And so, of course, and I was busy.
1: Yeah.
0: I was like, you know, like going to college and going to school, and my mom was working. And so, yeah. And so I finally just decided when I came to Korea, I was kind of lonely a little bit. And I decided, oh, should I get a puppy?
1: And you got a beagle.
0: Someone recommended a beagle. And I was like, oh. And then after a while, oh my gosh.
1: They are really cute.
0: But they are so demanding.
1: Oh, yes.
0: So demanding.
1: Yeah.
0: They also, yes, they're a hound. And so you can hear that. They also are good diggers.
1: Yes, they are.
0: So they ripped up the changpan.
1: Oh, no.
0: Oh,
1: the flooring.
0: Yeah. The flooring, everything.
1: Oh, my gosh.
0: I could talk hours about my first dog, Dusty. How about you?
1: My first dog, pet,
0: mm-hmm.
1: was a cat
0: mm.
1: that my sister ran over with her car.
0: Really?
1: It survived. It lived.
0: It
1: was perfectly fine, but the car went over the cat.
0: Oh, wow.
1: Because
0: okay.
1: it was like laying by the car
0: and
1: she didn't see it.
0: I see.
1: Its name was Sassy.
0: Sassy.
1: Just a, you know, a country cat.
0: Okay.
1: We found outside and decided to keep.
0: Okay.
1: But yeah, the first was a cat.
0: So we all have our first pet stories, don't we?
1: Yes, we do.
0: So here, the subtitle today is, I've never had a pet, so I'm nervous. Yeah. And it doesn't have to be a dog or a cat. It could be.

0: A turtle. It could be like fish.
1: A hedgehog,
0: Anything.
1: hamster.
0: Snake.
1: Yeah.
0: Okay. All right. Let's look at some expressions that we'll learn today. If you take on something, what does that mean?
1: Here we're going to be talking about accepting responsibility for a job, or in this case, taking care of a pet.
0: What is a long-term commitment?
1: It is something that you will be responsible for a very long time. Pets, children, marriage. Those aren't things you can easily get out of.
0: No, they're long-term commitments.
1: Yes.
0: Okay. Fit into something.
1: So, fit into something means to be possible. You have the ability to do something. So, there is a plan and it will fit inside of that plan.
0: All right, very good. Let's go ahead and listen to our power dialogue.
2: I've never had a pet, so I'm nervous about what I'd be taking on. I want something cuddly, but not overwhelming.
3: That makes sense. Any animal is a long-term commitment, so it really needs to fit into your lifestyle.
2: Exactly. I work long hours, and I don't want my whole routine to change overnight.
3: Dogs are great, but they need constant attention. That might be tough with your schedule.
2: That's what worries me. I want companionship. Not non-stop responsibility.
3: Then it's smart you're thinking this through before deciding.
0: Okay, please join us on page 32. Let's begin. Alice says, I've never had a pet, so I'm nervous about what I'd be taking on. I want something cuddly, but not overwhelming. Okay, let's break this down. So, she's nervous about what I'd be taking on, which is an interesting way of saying what? Taking on what?
1: Yes, responsibility.
0: Yeah.
1: What responsibility you're accepting. The things you will have to do. All of those duties that you're bringing into your life.
0: Yeah.
1: You're taking on the responsibility of a pet.
0: That's right. So here she's referring specifically to a pet.
1: Yes.
0: Okay. Oh gosh, I'm nervous. Is this the right thing to do? I don't know. She wants something cuddly, but not overwhelming. So cuddly, C-U-D-D-L-Y.
1: So cuddly, first let's look at the word cuddle.
0: Cuddle.
1: C-U-D-D-L-E. This is a verb where you are laying close to, maybe you're hugging, you're just kind of wee, wee, wee,
0: yeah.
1: wee. That's cuddle, to cuddle. Cuddly is describing something or someone that it is easy to hug and kind of get comfortable with
0: yeah.
1: in that warm, kind of loving way. So certain dogs, for example, they like to, you know, lay on your lap, or maybe you're laying down and they'll lay down right beside you.
0: Oh,
1: yeah.
0: Yeah.
1: Not my dog.
0: Not your dog.
1: Simba is not cuddly. He sits on the other side of the room. Likes to look at me from afar.
0: Stay away.
1: Stay away.
0: Okay, so a cuddly dog is a dog that likes to cuddle with you, basically.
1: Yes. So Italian greyhounds are super cuddly.
0: Really?
1: Because they're super cold. So they want to be like up against you all the time.
0: But they're so skinny. There's no meat. Like, I don't know. What is there to cuddle? You need lots of fur. You want lots of fur and you want to cuddle them to keep
1: yeah.
0: you warm.
1: No? I know a lot of Italian greyhound owners, they have like a podegi,
0: yeah,
1: like a little sling that they put the they put the dog into, so
0: yeah.
1: it's touching their body at all times.
0: And so when she says she wants something cuddly but not overwhelming, meaning like not too much.
1: Yes.
0: Okay. So then, what does Levi say?
1: That makes sense. Any animal is a long-term commitment, so it really needs to fit into your lifestyle.
0: Okay. Our power pattern today is that makes sense. A very common pattern that we use, which means
1: I can understand why you said that, right? So Alice gave her opinion, what she feels about this situation. And Levi says, yeah, I understand
0: yeah.
1: that. That makes sense.
0: Right.
1: You know, that's not a crazy way of thinking.
0: Sounds reasonable.
1: Yeah.
0: And then he says, an animal is a long-term commitment. Okay, yes, it is true. When you bring an animal, any animal into your house, you want to take care of that animal.

0: Well, for as long as it lives.
1: Yes. So we're usually talking many, many years. So even for dogs, the shorter, if they live kind of their natural life without a major sickness, even the shortest natural dog lifespan is like 10 years.
0: Yeah, sure.
1: For like a Great Dane, like those really big dogs.
0: Yeah.
1: Smaller dogs can live 14, 16.
0: Oh, I've seen like 18, 20 years.
1: Yeah, especially with medicine being as good as it is now. Cats as well, they do live on that longer, almost 20-year side. That's a long time to take care of an animal.
0: So when we speak of pets, when we think of humans, like as in marriages, that is a long-term commitment. Levi says, so it really needs to fit into your lifestyle. So this is why she's nervous, because it's a long-term commitment and they need to fit into your lifestyle. So the pet needs to fit into your lifestyle.
1: Yes. So like we were talking about beforehand, you had a beagle in an apartment.
0: It did not fit into my lifestyle.
1: Right. Beagles need land.
0: They need to go hunting.
1: They do.
0: Yeah.
1: Well, in Arkansas, we have a lot of beagles.
0: Yeah, they need to go hunting with the king.
1: Yeah.
0: Yeah.
1: I never saw a beagle that lived inside.
0: No.
1: No.
0: But
1: yes, so some dogs, for example, like a little pug.
0: Yeah.
1: Or a Pomeranian.
0: Yeah. Or Shih Tzu.
1: A Shih Tzu, a Maltese. They're usually great in apartments. So those types of dogs would fit your apartment lifestyle.
0: That's right.
1: Maybe not as good in the countryside.
0: Yeah, maybe not so good.
1: Yeah.
0: Maybe. So here it could be maybe your house, or it could be maybe your working hours. Because Alice says, exactly, I work long hours and I don't want my whole routine to change overnight. Okay.
1: Yes.
0: So Alice is like, okay, I want a pet. But she works a lot, so I have to find a pet that can kind of work with my working schedule.
1: Right.
0: Mm-hmm.
1: Yeah, because a lot of dogs, they need to leave the house like every 6 hours or so.
0: Yeah.
1: After that point, it really, you know, it starts to mess with their mental health.
0: That's
1: and their
0: right.
1: physical
0: That's,
1: health.
0: Mm-hmm.
1: Yeah.
0: So you need to find a dog who's cool with you leaving the house for a long period of time. Okay, so then Levi says dogs are great, but they need constant attention. That might be tough with your schedule. That is true.
1: Yeah.
0: Okay, dogs, they need your attention. And then what does Alice say?
1: That's what worries me. I want companionship, not nonstop responsibility.
0: Yeah, because Alice has to work. And Levi says, then it's smart you're thinking this through before deciding. So Alice hasn't decided what kind of pet would be good for her, would fit her lifestyle.
1: Yeah.
0: So we're going to find out in this month, in the end, what pet she gets.
1: Ooh, I wonder what it'll be.
0: Well, you'll have to stay tuned. Let's go ahead and listen to that dialogue one more time.
2: I've never had a pet, so I'm nervous about what I'd be taking on. I want something cuddly, but not overwhelming.
3: That makes sense. Any animal is a long-term commitment, so it really needs to fit into your lifestyle.
2: Exactly. I work long hours, and I don't want my whole routine to change overnight.
3: Dogs are great, but they need constant attention. That might be tough with your schedule.
2: That's what worries me. I want companionship, not non-stop responsibility.
3: Then it's smart you're thinking this through before deciding.
0: It's time for Power Note. We're on pages 34 and 35 of our PE textbook. Okay, if you take on something, it means that you accept to handle a new responsibility or a task or role. So, are you sure you want to take on that project?
1: Yes, I think I can handle it.
0: Mm-hmm. Take it on. All right. She wasn't ready to take on a leadership role at work.
1: Yeah.
0: Yeah.
1: Sometimes you're not. You know, sometimes you need to be the leader, take on more responsibility.
0: Yeah.
1: Sometimes you have to, you know, be able to say, I can't take on anymore. My plate is full.
0: Yeah, that's me. Yeah, I can't take on any more responsibility. So I feel like people may say, wow, you're like really busy and you're really ambitious and, you know, you really want to do a lot of work. Actually, that is not the case. I just, I just want to, you know,

0: help my son through college.
1: Yeah.
0: It's just a working mom.
1: Yeah, it's true.
0: I don't take on more work. I don't go looking for more work.
1: Work finds you.
0: Oh, yeah.
1: Yeah.
0: It does. All right. So you can take on a new job or take on a part-time job
1: Yeah.
0: because maybe your full-time job it doesn't give you enough money to pay all your expenses.
1: Yeah. You can take on some volunteer work.
0: Okay.
1: You're gonna do something for your community.
0: I would like to do that one
1: One
0: day.
1: day.
0: All right. Okay, very good. Long-term commitment is basically a responsibility that will last a long time and it will continue to require effort.
1: Yes.
0: Is there such thing as a short-term commitment? What do
1: Yeah,
0: you think?
1: I think you could have a short-term commitment. Like if you're saying, I don't want to be a full-time employee. I want to be a contracted employee because it's a short-term commitment, 3 months and I'm out, that sort of thing.
0: It has to be very specific, but I do feel if you use the word commitment, that it is going to take some time.
1: Right. The word commitment has some weight to it,
0: It
1: doesn't it?
0: does. It does. Okay. Is this just temporary?
1: No, it's a long-term commitment.
0: Owning a home is a long-term commitment.
1: That's something that a lot of people don't think about. Like, we all think we want to go from renting a place to owning a
0: Buying.
1: place, but then you're responsible for all the maintenance on
0: That's
1: the
0: right. That's
1: location.
0: right. Taxes.
1: Taxes is a big one. Yeah.
0: It's so true. And people often think, oh, yeah, I can get rent, from that apartment. But you've got to fix a lot of stuff.
1: It can be a headache. So you definitely want to really consider your options before making that type of purchase. It's a long-term commitment.
0: It is a long-term commitment, and it's a bit of a headache to sell sometimes because maybe you're not really making a profit. In some cases, you could be losing money.
1: Or maybe you can't sell it.
0: Oh.
1: I have a friend,
0: Oh.
1: his parents bought some land in the countryside.
0: Okay.
1: And now they can't sell it.
0: Oh.
1: And so
0: Oh,
1: now he's
0: no.
1: about to inherit some land.
0: And he has to pay
1: And
0: taxes.
1: he's stuck with this land
0: Oh
1: he can't sell.
0: no,
1: Yeah,
0: really? You
1: yeah.
0: see?
1: So it could be so long term, the commitment goes to your children or your grandchildren.
0: Yeah,
1: Yeah.
0: and sometimes it's a good thing, but sometimes I know that those obligations to pay tax and all the expenses, it could be a burden.
1: Yeah.
0: Okay. All right. Fit into something means that to be possible to include a plan, schedule, or way of living. Let's look at our mini dialogue. Do you think this class will fit into your schedule?
1: Yes, it works because it's in the evening.
0: Okay. So does it accommodate your
1: Yeah.
0: schedule, right? I'm not sure exercise will fit into my schedule during the work week.
1: It's hard. Like, are you going to go before work? Are you going to go after work?
0: Yeah.
1: Sometimes it's hard to get those gym sessions in,
0: It is so
1: except on
0: true.
1: the weekend.
0: I mean, it really is true. I feel like everyone says, oh, I should exercise. But really, like, how do you fit in a workout with this busy schedule that you have?
1: Because that's
0: You
1: like
0: have to be realistic.
1: you need an extra 2 hours at least.

0: Climbing in the traditional alpine style with minimal gear and no fixed ropes, the team completed the ascent in 5 days despite weather delays. The climbers are now descending and are expected to return home on May 10th. Officials say the achievement highlights the skill and resilience of Korean mountaineers.
1: Yeah. To put this into perspective, of course, Mount Everest is, I believe it's about 8,800 meters high.
0: Yeah.
1: So in comparison, Sat Peak is not
0: high,
1: as high.
0: Yeah.
1: However, it is a very dangerous sort of treacherous area.
0: Yeah.
1: It's very hard to climb is what they say, which is why no one has actually reached the peak up to this point.
0: Mm-hmm.
1: And also, I think for other reasons as well, in order to protect the land, the local government has for some time not allowed people to climb this mountain. So for various reasons, people had not been able to get to the peak, to Sat Peak. But now, a Korean team has succeeded.
0: Yeah, they are the first.
1: Okay, so let's have a look at an expedition.
0: Yep, expedition. So expedition is, it's like a group with a purpose. It's an organized journey or a voyage, and it's, like I mentioned, usually undertaken by a group like scientists or explorers or maybe the military for exploration. It could be for research or another specific objective.
1: Expedition이 원정이라는 뜻이 있어서요. 탐험이라는 뜻도 있고 expedition team 하면은 원정대. 그래서 한국의 원정대가 이렇게 Sat Peak 그 정상까지 가는 데에 최초로 성공을 했습니다. 뭐 길이길이 역사에 남겠죠. 물론 그 전에도 시도는 있었고 특히 2022년 같은 경우에는 이탈리아의 한 원정대가 시도는 했는데 정상까지 가지는 못했다고 합니다. 올라가는 거, climb도 있겠지만 ascent.
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1: 한번 볼까요?
0: Ascent. Yeah, we said that they made a successful ascent. So it's the act of rising, climbing, or moving upward, either physically or you could use this in terms of progress, figuratively as well. So we can use this in terms of hiking a mountain or when a plane is taking off, we can say that it's ascent. It's ascent as well.
1: Ascent는 명사입니다. 그래서 올라가는 것, 등반을 얘기하고요. 또 지금 얘기하신 것처럼 이제 비행기가 고도를 높여서 올라가는 것도 ascent라고 표현할 수 있는데 스펠링이요. 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
0: Descent.
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0: Yeah.
1: 네, descent.
0: Because we say it descended. So.
1: 그러네요.
0: Yeah.
1: 네네. 맞습니다. 자, 자, 그래서 여기서 뭐라고 하고 있냐면은 This is the world's first ever ascent of Sat Peak. And it was done by a Korean expedition team. 자, 다시 읽어보겠습니다. A Korean expedition team has made mountaineering history by claiming the world's first ever ascent of the Himalayas' Sat Peak, a previously unclimbed mountain standing at over 6,200 meters high in Nepal's Kanchenjunga region. Let's move on to the second headline.
0: The head of the International Monetary Fund has warned that inflation is already picking up and the global economy could face a much worse outcome if the war in the Middle East drags into 2027.
1: 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Tell us more.
0: Yeah. So she's warned that the global economy could face a much worse outlook if the Middle East war drags on and oil prices rise to around $125 per barrel. She said the IMF's earlier baseline forecast is no longer realistic with a weaker growth scenario already taking hold. So the prolonged conflict could push inflation higher and destabilize expectations, especially if supply shocks intensify. So disruptions to oil and fertilizer supplies are already driving up costs, with food prices expected to follow, and officials are warning that without adjustments in demand, continued supply constraints could further strain global economies.
1: And announcements like this, of course, from experts.

0: That was not an AI ripoff or an AI impersonation. Nope, that was Taylor Swift with Blank Space. All right, well, let's move on with the main expressions from today's headlines. We'll start off with expedition.
1: Expedition. So it's a purposeful, organized journey or voyage, usually undertaken by a group, like a group of scientists or a group of explorers, for exploration, research, or a specific purpose. 네.
0: 그래서 expedition team 하면은 원정대가 되겠죠. Okay, what's your sentence?
1: The expedition team set off to explore the ancient ruins of Peru.
0: 그렇죠. 자, 그러니까 그 뭐 원정대는 페루로 향했습니다. 그 고대 유적을 찾기 위해서. 그래서 뭐 페루의 고대 유적을 찾기 위해서 그 원정대가 출발했다. 자, 다음 표현은 something is picking up.
1: That means it's increasing speed or increasing energy or it's recovering activity or recovering vigor.
0: Exactly. 자, 무언가가 지금 뭐 탄력이 붙었다. 가속화되고 있다. 예문 보겠습니다.
1: Business is picking up after the company